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0: Oh, please.
1: It's Rick Dees. No, somebody's got to be him. It's a pleasure. But we got the music for you all the way to number one. It's the weekly Top 40 Countdown. Here we go. Along the way, take the weekly Top 40 Challenge. A trip to Universal Studios in Hollywood is up for grabs. And right now, Genesis.

Genesis taking a shot at the evangelists on television who want your money for the wrong reasons. If you want to get closer to him, get on your knees and start paying, because Jesus, he knows me. A weekly top 40 sure shot and Rick Dees with the hits. Here we go. This is Olympic weekend. We're going to be talking about the Olympics. We'll also give you a shot at coming to Hollywood and going to that new Backdraft from Universal Studios. Here's number 40, Nia Peoples and Faces of Love.

Nia Peoples, with great vocal assistance from her husband, producer Howard Hewitt. Nia's down one from last week to number 40 with Faces of Love. It's Rick Dees and a duo receiving a Grammy Award nomination for Best New Artist in 1990, only to lose to Milli Vanilli. Now we know what happened to Milli Vanilli, but the Indigo Girls are back, and they're going strong at number 39.

0: From Atlanta, Georgia, a hot, muggy place in the middle of the summer and a great place to find love. It's Emily Salyers and Amy Ray, the Indigo Girls, 3 years after their debut album, and now they're on the weekly top 40. Galileo enters the countdown at number 39. Well, don't move. We got a lot of great music and the weekly top 40 challenge coming up. I want to bring you to Hollywood and take you to Backdraft, the new attraction from Universal Studios. If you do have a question about music or a request or something, here's a toll-free number, 1-800-742-5333. Now, have you ever dialed the telephone operator and a number change happens? 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
1: The number you have reached, 656-6847, has been changed. Mm-hmm. The new number...
0: Well, anyway, she goes on and all. What happens to these ladies when they go home with personality like that? I mean, what happens behind closed doors at the operator's house?
1: 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Oh, oh, oh, oh.

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0: Civilization with ALT and to the tune of Tequila, a 1958 hit. 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
0: Wait a minute. 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Don't you? You get a designated driver, okay, now, Betsy?
1: Always.
0: You know it. 3 years break from his solo career. He spent time back in Ketchum, Idaho. But Peter Cetera is back on the countdown. Here's Pete at number 37, Restless Heart.

0: Oh, don't leave me here with my restless heart. The one you filled with emotion, inspired by the breakup of his 18-year marriage. He sings from the heart on this one. Peter Cetera hitting the countdown at number 37 this weekend. It's the weekly top 40. It's a great summer weekend for the Barcelona Olympics to start. It's the 25th Summer Olympics, and let me challenge you, if you're not in the Olympics right now, the Olympics of winning on the countdown is called the Weekly Top 40 Challenge. If you're the winner, we have an experience you'll never forget. 10,000 degrees of live excitement. Backdraft. Live. From Universal Studios, Hollywood. It is a very dazzling display of pyrotechnics. I've seen it myself, and you won't believe it. The stage go... Well, I don't want to blow it for you. You shake. You burn with desire. And after that, go and see King Kong, the big one. E.T., and so much more. We're going to fly you and a guest to Los Angeles via U.S. Air, the official airline of Universal Studios Hollywood. You stay at the fabulous Sheraton Universal Hotel from my bedroom every night. I look at the big S that's burned out and the name Sheraton on the side of the hotel. Did they fix that?
1: No, sir.
0: They did fix it. Okay. The Sheraton, a great place. It's a wonderful hotel. Plus, you go to Universal Studios, and I got $500 spending cash for you. Just take the Weekly Top 40 Challenge, and you can win. 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
1: And back to the hits with Boys to Men.

Boys to Men, the highest debut of the week at number 36, End of the Road. Number 35, Red Hot Chili Peppers got it this week. And 1 year ago today, this was number one, Jesus Jones.

number one for multiple weeks. 1 year ago today, that's Jesus Jones right here, right now. Rick Dees and Nothing But Hits. And at number 34, this woman calls herself the biggest doubter in the world. And fortunately, she kept on pushing despite the doubts she has about herself and kind of low self-esteem. Maybe you have the same problem. Well, you could use Annie Lennox as a great goal. She has got a hit right here and a big request, too, on the countdown.

0: Annie Lennox brings up a huge amount of emotion. Why? Down to number 34 on the countdown this weekend, and we asked her about the breakup of the Eurythmics, and she told us that she and Dave Stewart never discussed breaking up, but they never made plans to continue either. So that's her answer. That's what it is. Next, I got a hit from the second most popular male singer in the U.S. Who is she? Stay here.
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0: And only the hits. Like this one, the man who beat out Bruce Springsteen, Luther Vandross, and Phil Collins in Entertainment Weekly's Reader's Poll. Who is the best singer, they asked. He got the nod, and he is Michael Bolton, number 33.

0: Michael Bolton down to number 33 on the countdown this weekend. And he's going to be performing in Baton Rouge on Tuesday night at the LSU Assembly Theater. I love Louisiana. Girls come up and speak French to you all the time and go,
1: Rick, je veux que tu m'embrasses partout. Et prends-moi maintenant.
0: Thank you.
1: Tout de suite.
0: Thank you so much. Here's number 32. It's Tag and the Way I Feel.

0: We've all been through it. You've been hurt before, and you absolutely do not want to fall in love again, but suddenly, there it is, slapping you in the face one more time. It's Tag in The Way I Feel on the weekly Top 40 Countdown, up two from last week, number 32 this weekend. Well, which artist was the number one concert draw for the first half of 1992? I'll tell you who they are next, and of course, we'll play their hit. Let's go to Knoxville, Tennessee right now with a weekend challenge.
1: This is Nina.
2: Nina Moore?
1: Yes.
2: This is Gerald Fontaine of Publishers Clearinghouse.
1: Mm-hmm.
2: How are you?
1: Fine.
2: Do you remember sending in your Publishers Clearinghouse statement?
1: Not really.
2: Well, you didn't.
1: Okay.
2: And had you sent in your Publishers Clearinghouse statement, you would have been eligible for over $10 million in cash and prizes.
1: Whoa.
2: Yes. We at Publishers Clearinghouse pay $5 a year for 2 million years. Or you could have entered the weekly top 40. Here, Rick, take it away.
3: Get out of here.
0: Nina.
1: Yeah.
0: That was a terrible impression of the people who run Publishers Clearinghouse.
1: Yeah, I think so, too.
0: Oh, thanks. Actually, it's the weekend, and you're on the weekly top 40 countdown and the challenge. Nina. Great to have you listening to us.
1: Uh-huh.
0: Of course, you lock into the best at I-100 this summer. They're shaking the lakes and ruling the pools all around Knoxville.
1: I like it.
0: Yeah, I bet you do. Would you say hi to Ray Edwards and Jerry Howell in the morning for me?
1: I sure will.
0: It's a pleasure to be on the same station. Now, we have a $1,000 prize package from Sega, and this includes the Color Game Gear, the Genesis System, a collection of their newest games with sports talk, baseball. You'll love Sega. If you can just tell me the name of a song by one note, Nina Moore.
1: Okay.
0: Here's the one note. Okay, now what is that, Nina?
1: Remember the Time by Michael Jackson.
0: Is she quick or what?
4: Yeah!
0: Yes. Very good job, Nina, baby! Yes, I got a $1,000 prize package for you from Sega, leader of the 16-bit revolution. It is Michael Jackson and Remember the Time.
1: Oh, my God.
0: Or as Michael would say, thank you, Michael. Nina, it's a pleasure to have you as one of our seven listeners to the weekly Top 40 Countdown, and I hope you have a wonderful weekend in Knoxville. What do you do, Nina?
1: Oh, I'm a student at the University of Tennessee, and I work at Engineering Science in Oak Ridge.
0: You're a hardworking
1: lady. I'm a data entry operator.
0: Hardworking lady.
1: Yeah.
0: It's a pleasure to have you listening to the weekly Top 40 Countdown, Nina. Thanks a lot, and if you want me, I'll call you, okay?
1: Okay.
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0: Well, here it is, National Ice Cream Month all over the U.S., and we're all over radio stations like 1050, WYBG, the best music mix in the Seaway Valley, in Greensboro, North Carolina, 98.7 KISS FM, the station with the most fun, a lot of prizes, and the best music, and the superstars of the 80s and 90s, Tulsa, you got them. Lock into them at the new K107. Here's the band we were telling you about that drew more fans to its concerts than any so far in 1992, a total of 28 million dollars to the group in North America alone, I might add. Genesis, number 31.

Hold on My Heart. Genesis down to number 31 on the weekly top 40 countdown. A lot of requests still for that song. And at number 30, here's a duo that blends equal parts of American rhythm and blues and a classic English rock feel. Shakespeare's Sister, Stay.

It's Shakespeare's sister taking a big jump on the countdown. Up 7 to number 30, it's Marcy Detroit and Siobhan Fahey. Of course, Siobhan used to be with Bananarama. And Marcy, guess what city she's from? Detroit? Very good. And a tip of the hat goes to this group for providing voter registration booths at each stop of their U.S. tour coming up. It's even better than the real thing. You too.

0: You're the real thing. Even better than the real thing. Shifting ahead 7 to number 29, You Too on the weekly Top 40 Countdown. The video for that hit, we just found out, received 3 MTV Award nominations, including Best Group Video, competing against En Vogue, Red Hot Chili Peppers, and Van Halen. So good luck to all of you. Stay here. I got some D's sleaze on Oprah Winfrey. What is Cher spending her money on? And a whole lot more if you just stay here. Oh, I want to, this is something that I should go ahead and put this on. Thank you for sending letters to us here at the Weekly Top 40. It's Rick Dees, D-E-E-S, Box 196, Hollywood, California, 90078. That's 196, Hollywood, California, 90078. This is from Cedar Rapids, Iowa. Allison, who is listening to us. Thank you so much, Allison. She wanted to know, what is the problem with men? Why are they so unpredictable? Why are they so unfeeling? Why did that one have to break up with me named David? And, you know, I tell you what, I get so many letters like this. How many letters a week do you think? We've got Betsy answering our mail this week. How many like this a week do we get about breakups and all?
1: At least 40 or 50.
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0: Oprah Winfrey back in the news because of her new diet kick. She is always trying to lose weight. Are you ready for the latest? She is getting everybody on her TV show involved. Seen worldwide now, you know, the Oprah Winfrey Show. She has told her staff to lose as much weight as possible before August 1st, and she will pay each member of her staff $20 for every pound they lose before August 1st. She says that if everybody else around her is losing weight, the chances are better that she'll stick to her diet because there won't be any junk food sitting around. And then, of course, her goal of getting down to 312 will be realized. Actually, she wants to get back into those size 10s, the size 10 jeans. Good luck, Oprah. Cher spending time this summer with her family, and she's ready to camp. Cher, the camper, just spent $77,000 on a trailer. It comes equipped with two ATCs, all-terrain vehicles, two quad runners, the same thing, four tents, enough camping equipment for eight people, and a big Ford truck to haul it all. Where will she spend her time? Well, the idea was to take the camper to Yosemite National Park. So what does Cher do? She has one of her employees drive the truck and the trailer to Yosemite, and she arrives a day later in a helicopter. And there you have
23: D's sleeve.
0: Back to the hits, and here's Billy Ray Cyrus.

0: Achy Breaky Heart and the dance step that goes along with it. That's Billy Ray Cyrus, up three from last week, number 28 on the countdown. It's the weekly top 40. And at number 27, what do girls say when they get alone on street corners? Listen.
1: Oh my God, Becky, look at her butt. It is so big. She looks like one of those rap guys' girlfriends. But, you know, who understands those rap guys? They only talk to her because she looks like a total prostitute, okay? I mean, her butt is just so big. I can't believe it's just so round. It's like out there.

0: Sir Mix-a-Lot, sagging a bit this week down to number 27, Baby Got Back, the only song on the countdown in the past decade that concerned itself entirely with a rear end and became a hit. It's Rick Dees here, and a song from the fastest-selling artist on the countdown in 20 years. Coming up in a few seconds. Also, any requests?
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0: No, but thanks for calling. Of course we can. We'll do it next.
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born hit, thanks to television all over the world. That has become the theme for a Revlon hair product commercial. It's actually Ya Kid K, Technotronic, and Move This. Number 26 this weekend, up 3 from last week, Rick Dees and the Hits. At number 25, a woman who hates too much makeup but never leaves the house without a natural tone lipstick in her case, the beautifully natural Stacey Earle. Slow.

0: Whatever we do, let's do it slowly.
1: You are so kinky.
0: Thank you. It's Stacey Earle, up one from last week to number 25 on the weekly top 40. Our huge request at number 24, Chris.

0: Chris. Make sure you get the words right. It's not what up, Chris. It's warm it up, Chris. Chris Cross, whose very first album, Totally Crossed Out, has sold 2 million copies and counting. And what is this? They're both 13 and almost millionaires already. Up 6 to number 24 with Chris Cross. Up next, we got the highest jumping hit of the week on the countdown. That's a few seconds away. And anybody who gets on the line gets a free weekly top 40 sweatshirt. I got a ton of these to give away. Come on, break into the world of show business. Go ahead. Who we've got? Tampa, it is a pleasure to be on WRBQ Q105, the greatest station across the fruited plain in Tampa. And Telly Williams, what is it, Tell?
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0: Here we go, and the weekly top 40 wishes a happy 120th birthday this weekend to the merry-go-round. Invented by William Schneider of Davenport, Iowa. Way to go, Willie. Wait a minute now. Number 23, from his Neverland Ranch. Right out of Los Olivos, California, Michael Jackson.
11: Jam.

the highest jumper of the week. Last week's highest debut, Michael Jackson slam dunking 10 spots on the countdown. He's up 10 to number 23 with Jam. Rick Dees with Color Me Bad, nonstop music, number 22.

0: they call him, a slow motion lover.
1: Excuse me.
0: That's what they call him. Color Me Bad, down to number 22 on the weekly top 40. This is the same quartet who was just honored by their home state of Oklahoma. Oklahoma Governor David Walters proclaimed Color Me Bad Day earlier this month and celebrated their concert in Oklahoma City. Good going, guys. Get ready to go live face-to-face with Jodeci coming up next on the countdown. First, from New York City, it was a night of heavy drinking for John Lester recently. He passed out. And between the rails of a commuter train line is where John passed out. Fortunately, the train did come. It passed over John without hurting him and also without waking John up. When the police and the paramedics arrived, they found John still sleeping. He had never even known that the train had gone over the top of him. So, John, if you're listening right now, I know you might be the Z100. This is for you. The Bonehead Award. Bonehead.

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1: Okay, we're right on the threshold of number 21, but a couple of superstars from Jodeci are here. Let's bring them in. It's Dalvin DeGrade and JoJo Haley. Yay!
2: Yeah, what's up, Rick? What's up, Rick?
3: What's up?
2: Yeah, man, we're just chilling. Glad to see you, hear from you again.
1: It's a pleasure. And, you know, Jodeci has had such an incredible year. Dalvin, how did it begin for you?
2: The way that it crossed over is like, you know, Devontae and JoJo started writing songs for their girlfriends. And, you know, people was like, you should try to do something with those songs. And, you know, they just took them to another level. And it became out of this.
3: There it is.
4: Translation, we got lucky.
1: Okay, it's not that easy. I mean, but you do have faith in your talents and faith and, well, the spiritual faith and everything. How does your spiritual faith that you talk about with everybody fit in with show business?
2: Well, you know, actually, it's helped us a whole lot because, like, you know, decisions that we make and things we do, you know, we don't have to look that far for direction or guidance because we have religious parents and we can relate back to our religious backgrounds for, you know, certain decisions that we make and things that we go through. We kind of know how to handle it because of church, you know, and, you know, our gospel roots and religious upbringing.
1: That does bring up a good point for JoJo, for example, for you. Why would you come in here and be with me, for example, on a weekend when you could be doing something else and being with women and everything? Be honest with me.
3: Well, honestly, the money.
1: Okay. Just wanted to make sure. Here they are. Number 21 is Jodeci. Come talk to me tonight.

Jodeci featuring our special guest Dalvin and JoJo from the group. And they're up 3 this week to number 21. Come on, talk to me. And thank you, gentlemen. Stay here and answer the phones if you don't mind. We got requests coming in. Nonstop hits on the weekly top 40. Number 20, Def Leppard.

0: It's taking big jumps every week. It's Toad the Wet Sprocket. And their first hit on the weekly top 40 countdown, leapfrogging up 9 this week to number 19. It's a hit song about wanting to hang on to the good feelings in a relationship. And you know times are going to be rough. You know there are times when maybe she'll look out and say,
1: "Why, you?"
0: You got to think positive and hang on to the good times. Which artist just topped the Beatles? Remember the Beatles? Those old fogies who are now having, you know, gallbladder problems and everything? Well, there's one artist who has actually topped the Beatles in terms of total number of hits, and he and his hit are coming up. Here we got Chicago on the line. Yes. What's your name?
2: Yeah, it's Dave Shakes calling from Hoffman Estates.
0: You got your material ready, Dave?
2: Yeah.
0: Okay.
2: Fish goes into a bar.
0: Fish.
2: And the bartender says, "What can I get you?" Mm-hmm. Fish says, "Water." See, he's very thirsty.
0: Dave, you know what we're going to...
1: Why, you...
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4: Thank you, Chris. And how does this feel?

keep on walking. I ain't talking to you anymore. She has blown him off. From Phoenix, it's CeCe Peniston strutting up seven more, number 18 on the weekly top 40 countdown. It's Rick D's Nonstop from CeCe to Celine. Number 17, Celine Dion, If You Ask Me To.

She's had two glorious months in the top 10, Celine Dion down to number 17, if you ask me to. And listen up, Y100 in Miami. Celine and Michael Bolton are in concert this coming Thursday night. A great show at the Miami Arena. Here we go with the man at number 16, who has now achieved more hits than the Beatles. The Beatles and this man were tied with a total of 49 each, but now Elton John has pulled ahead. Here's number 50, The One.

0: I've ever wanted. Baby, you're the one. Elton John sails up four more to number 16. That is career hit number 50. Now, just talking to somebody out of Hollywood who said, is he the one with the most hits? Is he in first place? Actually, no, he's in second place. First is still held by Elvis Presley with 107. So Elton does have a way to go before catching up with Elvis. Did you see Elton's hair? He has now gone to wearing these pieces since he's bald. And the one that's in the National Enquirer this week looks like an ingrown hair. It's red, and it looks like a red head of lettuce on Elton's head. So what are you doing, Elton? Okay, we've got a special number for you to call. Here's the weekly Top 40 hotline request number, 1-800-742-5333. That's 1-800-742-5333. Yes, who is this, please?
1: This is Gina from Rembrandt, Iowa.
0: Yo, Iowa. And Gina, what can we do for you?
1: I have a question.
0: Oh, please.
1: Do you know if Axl Rose's sister is in the video to November Rain as one of his bridesmaids?
0: Yes, as a matter of fact, I've had several calls about that. That is Axl's little sister. He's got a video for a great song called November Rain. And Amy Bailey is his sister, and she's pursuing an acting career. Unfortunately, I can't tell you any more about Amy because the record company has asked us to protect her privacy. But if you'll stay with us, I've got Guns N' Roses and the song I was just talking about. In fact, we'll play it next for you. Guns N' Roses, and in the video, Axl's little sister, who must retain her privacy.
1: Cool.
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0: 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It's number 15 on the weekly top 40 countdown. Here's number 14, Arrested Development.
1: Tennessee. Tennessee. Tennessee. Tennessee. Tennessee.

0: three men and two women who go by the name of Arrested Development. This week is Squeeze. They go up one to number 14 with Tennessee and Q101 in Chicago. 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
14: Hi, this is Luther Vandross.
0: And only the hits. Like this one, at number 12, really close to the top 10 right now, and moving up, it's Richard Marx. Take This Heart.

Once you've been hurt by love, maybe you need someone who's been through the same thing, the same awful feelings, and you get together and it's just magic. It's the message from Richard Marx, up 1 to number 12 with Take This Heart. Rick Dees and the hits nonstop and back-to-back. Here are the B-52s, and I'll tell you about their new member right after they do number 11.

0: It's Kate Pearson and Fred Schneider and the B-52s. Come on, I gotta have some of that good stuff. The stuff that makes you say,
1: I'm ready. I am ready.
2: May I offer you a moist towelette?
0: Oh, yes, the B-52s up 3 to number 11, just one away from the top 10. Who is the new B I told you about? Well, her name is Julie Cruz, and she'll be filling in for Cindy Wilson when the group goes on tour next month. And Julie is best known for her role as the weird nightclub singer in the TV series Twin Peaks. She's the new B-52. Let's get to the huge hits of this week as soon as possible. The top 10 is coming up in seconds. And on line 12 right now, yes, who is this, please?
3: Hi, Rick. This is Nathan Anderson from Royal Oak, Michigan.
0: Mm-hmm.
3: We listen to you on the Fox out here. I just have a quick question for you here. It's been bothering me for a long time. I figured maybe you know the answer to it.
0: Well, yeah, please, go ahead.
3: Wasn't there a hit that entered the countdown at number 40, then fell off, then the group disbanded, then the lead singer redid the song as a solo hit, and it went to number 1, then the original group got back together and released the same song years later, and it wasn't a hit, and then they were never heard from again.
0: Right.
3: Did that ever happen?
0: Nathan, the answer is no. Thank you for calling.
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0: Here we go. The top 10 on the Weekly Top 40 countdown, starting with Madonna right here. And thanks to the University of North Carolina at Chapel Hill sending interns to answer the request lines for us on the countdown this weekend. Enter and sign in, please.
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0: And their instructor, Hap Kingdom. How about it, Hap?
9: Stop. Do you need assistance?
0: No, we're fine. Thank you so much for everything.

Reaching the top 10 in just 3 weeks. Madonna, who just started redecorating her $4 million house in Miami. It's right on the water. I love it. Used to be my playground for the motion picture A League of Their Own. Up 2 to number 10. And that's number 1 at the box office, too. This is number 9, TLC. Baby, baby, baby.

0: TLC moves ahead one to number 9 on a weekly top 40. I asked T-Boz how she came up with that name, and she told us it's a combination of Tion, her real name, and the boss. So there you have it.
1: Yeah.
0: This is number 8, a man who claims that 95% of the music he writes goes in the trash can, but that other 5% makes hits like this. Robert Smith is the man with all the tons of mascara right here with The Cure. Friday, I'm in love.

0: Taking over where Boy George left off on the Eye Makeup, it's Robert Smith. It's The Cure, and up one to number eight, Friday I'm in Love. Don't you just love the weekend?
1: Yes, sir.
0: Oh.
2: All over your face.
0: I know that feeling. Yes, I know exactly what you're talking about. That song was number one in England, but there's a new number one. In fact, why don't we run down the hits around the world right now? First in Canada, Celine Dion is on top with If You Ask Me To. In Australia, it's Ordinary Angels and their number one hit, Frente. And number one in England, the fourth song, extended play compact disc by Erasure. It's called ABBA-esque, and it's all remakes of hits by the Swedish group ABBA. Here's a taste of one of those cuts off of the CD, which has made it to number one. Take a chance on me. If you change your

0: It's Erasure with a taste of number one in England this week. And Take a Chance on Me, a salute to ABBA. Stay here. We got the top five coming up and another shot at the weekly top 40 challenge. Just Take It coming up in seconds.
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0: Oh, I've got a hot number 7 for you, but just before we get to it, let me take you back to this date in musical history. It was exactly 59 years ago today, on a weekend back in 1933, that the singing telegram was born. It was a happy birthday message to a famous singer and a movie star at the time, Rudy Vallee. And it was delivered by a beautiful young actress named Lucille Lips. After Lucille sang her message, Rudy Vallee inquired as to whether he could invite Miss Lips into his dressing room. To which she responded, and we have the tape.
17: Yeah, you might, and monkeys might fly out of my butt.
0: And this is number 7, another beautiful actress, I might add, and a singer, Vanessa Williams, and Just For Tonight.

0: Vanessa Williams, Just for Tonight, holding steady for the second week at number 7 on the weekly Top 40 Countdown. She's currently filming the miniseries about the Jackson family. Did you know they were doing one? She plays Suzanne DePass, the very intelligent record executive who first signed the Jackson 5 to Motown Records. What a good move, Suzanne. Here's number 6. This man says one of the keys to his success is that he no longer takes himself very seriously, and he's having fun with his music. See if you don't agree with Tom Cochran. Life is a highway.
1: Love's like a road that you travel on when there's one day.

0: He's the hottest thing out of Canada this weekend, along with Celine Dion. That's Tom Cochran and Life is a Highway. Number 6 for 2 consecutive weeks on the countdown. And I have a question for you. Would you like to come to Hollywood and spend some time with the stars and go crazy and wild and have no one know about it at all? Does that sound pretty good? Okay, well, this is it. This is your chance. A chance to win the weekly Top 40 Challenge, thanks to Universal Studios Hollywood. Picture yourself in these circumstances. You're surrounded by 10,000 degrees of live excitement at Universal's explosive new attraction, Backdraft Live. It's the most sizzling display of pyrotechnics you've ever felt, along with a great array of other attractions at Universal. King Kong, Earthquake, the big one, E.T. and that moldy little finger coming at you that lights up. Watch out. It's all from Universal, and we want to bring you to Hollywood and do it. We'll fly you here and a guest to Los Angeles on US Air, the official airline of Universal Studios, and you stay at the Sheraton Universal. It's right down the street from me, so I'm going to come over and spend some time in your room with you and tuck you in every night. Because I love you. Okay? And take a look inside this wallet right now. Krista, how many $100 bills are inside this wallet right now?
1: 5.
0: That's right, 5. 5 $100 bills. All yours by identifying this number one smash. This gets you on the way. Okay, I don't want to give too much of it. Artist and title, and your hint is Backdraft. It's kind of connected to the song you just heard. Okay, it's very simple. 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

0: Morristown, Tennessee. This is from Greg in Morristown. Greg says, and this is the facts, I've become very close and would like to be closer to one lady in my life. Her name is Angie, and there's a problem. He goes on to say the problem is she's married. What an idiot.
1: You have your nerve.
0: Well, I'll play this for both of you anyway. Watch it, both of you now. Come on. At number five, John Cicada and Just Another Day.

Day Without You. That's such a great weekend song. A lot of calls for it from John Cicada out of South Florida. Number 5 this week on the weekly Top 40 Countdown. Here's another guy, kind of suave and sultry, and knows how to make the female connection, the physical connection. That's all he sings about these days. It's George Michael.

0: stop playing with that radio of yours? I'm trying to get to sleep.
1: Well, excuse us. George Michael right there, who had to be hospitalized. I just checked into this. Do you know he was hospitalized recently for severe sunburn on a vacation in Hawaii? He actually sunburned his... That's a terrible pain. Spent some time in the hospital. George Michael is okay now. And up one more to number four with Too Funky. Janet Jackson in the Rock and Roll Hall of Fame. Let me explain to you when we come back, and I got the top three songs right after this.
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1: Right to number three, and the story on Janet Jackson and her Hall of Fame. You know, the Rock and Roll Hall of Fame really has her not eligible for several years, but something of Janet's in there. Her leather outfit from the Rhythm Nation Tour on display in Cleveland at the Rock and Roll Hall of Fame. Here she is with Luther.
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Oh, yes. The best things in life are free. Down one to number three for Luther Vandross and Janet Jackson. It's Rick Dees making a promise to you. Non-stop music like this one from the Cover Girls.

0: It's Evelyn, Caroline, Michelle, the Cover Girls. Wishing on a Star has them wishing for their first number one. They're close. They edge closer, up one from last week to number two. They've got to knock off one more song. Who is keeping the Cover Girls away from their first number one song? They are very upset about it. They were here a little while ago, and they were talking about the person at number one, and I just overheard the conversation and taped part of it.
1: Oh, my God. Becky, look at her butt. It is so big.
0: Stay here. Number one is next.
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0: Here you go, and it's time again for number one. And among the artists who have managed to reach this top spot, most stay for no more than a week or so. Some hang on for three or four, which is incredible. And on a very rare occasion, 5 weeks. 6 weeks is almost unheard of. In fact, in the history of the Weekly Top 40 Countdown, only two artists have held on to number one for six or more weeks. First, in 1983, The Police did it. They set an all-time record, 8 weeks at number one.

Every Breath You Take. The Police did it with an all-time record, 8 weeks at number one in 83. And then last summer, Bryan Adams rode the crest for 6 weeks with this hit. You know it's

Bryan Adams 6 weeks at number one. But now, somebody else enters the stage. Six consecutive weeks at number one. Mariah Carey rules the roost. I'll be there.

0: She approaches the record 6 weeks at number one. Mariah Carey with Trey Lorenz doing a great job of vocals with her. I'll Be There. She ties now Bryan Adams as the solo artist with the longest run at the top. If she can hang on for two more weeks, she's going to tie the Police for the longest running number one ever. And I don't know, she could do it. She's got to keep the cover girls from breathing down her neck. And as you know, they're upset.
1: Oh, my God. Becky, look at her butt.
0: They just won't let up. They just won't let up. Interestingly enough, did you pick up on the fact that the three number one songs that have had the record are all ballads? Not a single dance or rap hit among the top three of all time. So ballads are big. It's the weekly Top 40. Thank you so much for being here every single weekend. Produced by Paul Libeskind. Thank you, Lon Whalen, our writer, Johnny Vega, Nick Bestudo, the Collins people, Dennis Clark and Betsy Chase, and everybody from the University of North Carolina at Chapel Hill for doing a great job on our telephones and our faxes. You are the best, the radio and TV department. And thank you, CD Media, for getting this all over the world on compact disc, the only way. Have a great weekend. God bless you. And let me tell you something. You deserve to relax and have a great life. And if you just keep that positive attitude, it is a guarantee to happen. Here we go with more hits. Just stay here.
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15: 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Like, don't you think it should be, like, November 4th or something? You know, I don't mind lollipops, but that's usually, like, a Halloween thing. That's actually the only time I ever have them, usually when they're in the kid's bag, and, you know, I just kind of in the mood for one. I just grab one, that's about it. Other than that, I don't think I've had a lollipop in quite some time. Hey, well, good morning. Happy Monday. Maybe I'll go get myself a lollipop today, just because it's National Lollipop Day. And it's fun to say lollipop. Lollipop. I'm Danny Canada. This is the All-American Morning Show. It's Classic Hits, 102.7 The Drive. You ready for a fun morning? We have a little bit of fun. It's just a few minutes with Comedy Corner. The Comedy Corner again around 8:30. Let's

0: right. Monday's looking pretty good. All right. Well, it started off with a little bit of laughter. That's the best way to start your day and your week.
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4: My favorite conspiracy theory is the belief that we didn't land on the moon, that we faked the moon mission, which it still drives them crazy. They're furious. They say, we never landed on the moon. It's a conspiracy, and it goes all the way to the top. All right, let's say that we did fake it. Who cares? Like, what's the craziest thing that happened? Like, maybe we ticked off the Russians. Maybe Neil Armstrong got laid a few more times. Let's face it, come closing time, that moon credit really gets your foot in the door. In fact, that's the only reason that you could get mad. Like, if Neil Armstrong had sex with your girlfriend, then you could dissect the footage and be like, honey, look at this. The flag moves. He puts the flag on the moon, but it's waving and it's moving, but there's no stars in the picture. You can't see any stars. You know why? Because you're a whore. Because I go out of town for 3 days. And you're porking astronauts.
0: All right, that is Jesse Pop for you on the Comedy Corner there. Start things off. Apparently, today is also a moon day. Lollipop Day and Moon Day. All right. 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Find them out on Crater Lake Highway. They're across from Diner 62.

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0: In your face... book.
4: All right, well, good morning. Welcome to the show. Monday, July 20th. Man, already the 20th. Wow! I know, it seems like I say that all the time, but really, time is flying. All right, let's have a little fun on a Monday. Facebook.com/1027TheDrive. Have you ever gotten stuck in a porta potty? It's happened again. Can you believe it, ladies and gentlemen? It has happened once again. Here we go. Listen to this.
5: Knocked again. The man inside said he was not going to get out. They looked inside and didn't see anybody. The lid was closed. No one was in the restroom. It kind of startled them. All of a sudden, a head popped out of the toilet, and he said, I'm in here. He told them he was retrieving a Mountain Dew bottle that he dropped in from the night before. After it was cut open, the man was able to exit the toilet. Fire department did hook up water to their truck and gave him a free shower.
4: All right, so remember, it was about a week or two ago, there was a guy down in California, it was about a month ago down in California, dropped his sunglasses into a porta potty, and he went to go retrieve them and fell in. Now someone was looking for a Mountain Dew and got himself stuck in a porta potty. Well, what's with these porta potty people? I've never been stuck in a porta potty in my life. If I've ever dropped anything down into a porta potty, I've never even looked down to see if I could see. It's gone. That's it. It went down in there. I don't care what it was. Even if it was a wedding ring. You know what? I know what it looked like. I can recreate that. I'm not going down in there. Hey, someone finds that a few years down the road, that person needs that bonus. I just don't think I would ever need anything that fell into a porta potty. If it was keys for my car, you know, I got extra sets at home. I would spend, if I was even, I don't know, 3-4 hours away, drive one way to go. Or maybe I'd have a friend maybe go and see if I get him to overnight them to me. I don't know. But I just don't think I would ever have to go back into a porta potty to retrieve something. Well, this guy out in Kansas, he was looking for his Mountain Dew bottle, apparently, or his Mountain Dew, and went looking for it and got himself stuck into a porta potty. Had to be cut out. Yeah, can you believe that? Stuck inside. At least he didn't fall in, so that's good. All right, Facebook.com/1027TheDrive. Have you ever been stuck in a porta potty? Have you ever dropped anything in there and felt like you the need to go down and get it? Or are you like me and just be like, hey, well, you know, I lost that. It's like, you know, dropping your phone out in the ocean. It's gone.
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2: All right, we'll start with news about Sydney Sweeney. She is set to headline a modern reimagining of Sleepy Hollow called Hollow, a gothic thriller based on Lindsay Anderson Beer's novel. Beer will write, direct, and produce the film, which blends supernatural mysteries, psychological suspense, and erotic thriller elements. Sweeney will play Van Tessa, the central character in a seductive supernatural love triangle. The project is described as a feminist twist on Washington Irving's 1820 classic, The Legend of Sleepy Hollow. The spectacular Malibu estate that's appeared in movies, TV shows, and music videos is up for sale with a $90 million price tag known as Venezia Pacifica. The oceanfront mansion has served as a filming location for Austin Powers, The Spy Who Shagged Me, The O.C., CSI Miami, The Brady Bunch movie, Last Action Hero, Jay-Z's Money Ain't a Thing music video, and more. The 17,700-square-foot Italian-inspired estate sits on more than an acre in Malibu's exclusive Hunt Doom neighborhood and features 176 feet of ocean frontage. Built in the early 1990s, and the home is designed to resemble a European palace overlooking the Pacific Ocean. Get $90 million? Nice place. Finally, fans of Guillermo del Toro's Frankenstein are getting even more of the acclaimed monster movie. The Criterion Collection announced that it will release the Reborn Cut on October 27th, featuring an extended 158-minute version that's going to be 8 minutes longer than the theatrical release. Criterion also announced that The Silence of the Lambs returns in a new 4K UHD edition October 20th, loaded with classic commentaries and interviews featuring Jonathan Demme, Jodie Foster, and Anthony Hopkins, and more. There you go. That's going on down in Hollywood. Let's do a quick weather check. 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Lamb Air, pride in performance. Highs today reach up around 91. Skies will be mostly cloudy. Also, a air quality alert is in effect until 12:30 p.m. today. Currently, it is cloudy and 71 degrees.
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4: Knocked again. The man inside said he was not going to get out. They looked inside and didn't see anybody. The lid was closed. No one was in the restroom. It kind of startled them. All of a sudden, a head popped out of the toilet, and he said, "I'm in here." He told them he was retrieving a Mountain Dew bottle that he dropped in from the night before. After it was cut open, the man was able to exit the toilet. Fire department did hook up water to their truck and gave him a free shower.
5: All right, so here's another story about someone having an issue with a porta potty. This particular situation happened out in Kansas when a guy had to be rescued from a porta potty because he was looking for his Mountain Dew bottle and he got stuck in there. Now, I guess apparently he was stuck in there like overnight, inside for like 8 hours, stuck inside this porta potty. How crazy is that? Like, if your buddy goes looking for a Mountain Dew bottle, hey, I left my soda somewhere, I'll be right back. And he's gone for 8 hours. There's no cause for concern here. This is crazy. Maybe he's by himself. I don't know. Have you ever had such an unfortunate situation where you were stuck in a porta potty, or perhaps you dropped something down into a porta potty? If that ever happened to me, it's gone. It's never happened, fortunately. Knock on wood. Knock, knock, knock, knock. But like, if it does, that's it. Gone. Over. It's one of those things where you're like, all right, see ya. I just lost my phone. Time to go get a new phone. Lost my glasses. Even keys. Fortunately, I have separate spare keys for my vehicles all at my home. Be able to go home and grab a new set of keys. That one there is lost to the land of the poop. I'm not going searching in a porta potty. Anybody else out there get stuck in a porta potty? Facebook.com/1027TheDrive. Amy says that, no, fortunately, I have not experienced that. Yes, Amy, that is very fortunate because I don't think that's something that anybody would want to experience.
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If you have that information from my riff, you call and you are first. 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Name that riff. Get ready to play. It's next on The Drive. Good luck.

0: right, Monday. 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
0: Nicely done. Who is this?
1: This is Aaron.
0: Aaron, how you doing on a Monday?
1: I'm doing fantastic.
0: Have you ever been to the Rogue Salad Company before?
1: I have not.
0: All right, we got a Rogue Salad Virgin on the line. Congratulations on your win.
1: Awesome. Thank you, Danny. I appreciate it, brother.

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It's guys like Danny, but, you know, it might have just been in passing. Hey, good morning. Happy Monday. I'm Danny Canada. You're listening to the All-American Morning Show. It's Classic Hits 102.7 The Drive. Hope you're having a great start to your day. 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
3: All right, time to go back in time. It's July 20th, and today we start all the way back in 1939 with Frank Sinatra. It's when he made his recording debut with the Harry James Band, the songs Melancholy Mood and From the Bottom of My Heart. Fast forward two decades to 1959, the Shirelles' Dedicated to the One I Love was released. 1964, the Supremes made the audio recording of Come See About Me. Fast forward again another two decades, this time 1984, Felipe Wynn, a former lead singer of the Spinners, died of a heart attack while on stage. This happened in Oakland, California. Let's see here, in 85, the Live Aid concerts took place in Philadelphia, Pennsylvania, and London, England. George Michael sang lead vocals to Elton John's performance of Don't Let the Sun Go Down on Me at the Live Aid concert. Fast forward again to 1998. It was announced that Marilyn Manson would cancel appearances at seven European rock festivals. This was due to Ginger Fish's bout with mononucleosis, a.k.a. the kissing disease. Let's see here. Year 2000 in Japan, Yoko Ono filed a lawsuit against the Tito Rapid Transit Authority for copyright infringement for the unauthorized use of a ticket showing a portrait of Mr. John Lennon. And finally, on this day in the year 2000, James Brown was accused of swinging a knife at a utility worker and holding the man against his will. That's called kidnapping or hostage. The event was supposed to have happened on July 3rd, 2000, when Russell Eubanks responded to a no lights report. There you go. That's what happened today, July 20th, way back when.
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3: Everyone always wants to know if famous people are nice. Like Mick Jagger, he came in to host the show. My friends were all like, is he nice? No! I pitched him a joke and he went, not funny! I mean, people say that on the internet, but never to your face does a British billionaire in leather pants go, not funny! I spent 2 hours alone with Mick Jagger that week. We were writing song lyrics. It was for a fake song in a comedy sketch. And we came to one point, and he goes, all right, let's all go to the picnic. Let's all have a drink. Let's see what rhymes with drink. And I said, think? And Mick Jagger said, no! And then I said, sink? And Mick Jagger said, yeah! And I was like, is this how you write songs? Just one word at a time with verbal abuse? It's like, I can't get no happiness now. Satisfaction? Yeah. All right, next sentence.
4: All right, that's one of my favorite comedians. He is funny. That is John Mulaney for you. Be a writer in Saturday Night Live, does some stand-up as well, has some shows. John Mulaney for you on Comedy Corner there. All right, well, that's round two of Comedy Corner. I got three rounds of crazy but true. Yes, three crazy and true stories. They're coming up next right here on The Drive.
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4: All right, who's ready for some crazy and true stories? Are you? Good. I got three. Our first one is about a woman who missed being struck by lightning by just a few feet while running inside during a crazy storm.
5: Missed it by that much.
4: I saw the video of this, and it was wild, man. It looked scary as heck. It's one crazy lightning storm out in Florida. Yeah, Florida woman Jessica Gonzalez was just unloading groceries during a June thunderstorm when she slammed her car door and sprinted towards the house. Just seconds later, lightning appeared to hit a couple feet away. She said it felt like a firecracker exploded beside her as she raced into the garage while her kids screamed. Remarkably, neither Gonzalez nor her home was damaged, because if you see that lightning, you'd be like, oh my gosh, how's this whole place not fired? All right, next. A former prosecutor is accused of poisoning her husband.
6: What is wrong with you?
4: I think she didn't like him anymore. That could be my guess. Authorities say 75-year-old Sarah Baker repeatedly, on more than one occasion, laced her husband James Baker's food and drinks with fentanyl, leading to 11 felony charges, including attempted murder and conspiracy to commit murder. After she posted a $400,000 bond, prosecutors say that Baker violated the conditions of her release by arranging for a bottle of fentanyl to be smuggled into her husband's home through one of his caregivers. Now, investigators say that the bottle contained 12 grams of fentanyl, and a judge ruled that her actions posed too great of a risk to public safety and revoked her bond. In a surprising twist, her husband, James, stood by his wife in court, insisting that she had followed the rules and saying that he wanted to continue seeing her. Baker has pleaded not guilty, citing mental disease or defect, and has been ordered to undergo psychological testing as the case moves forward. What a good hubby. Doesn't want his wife to go to jail, even though she's bringing him fentanyl. All right. Finally, a woman's eye had to be sewn shut after a parasite ate her cornea.
7: I'm really freaking out, you guys!
4: All right, contact lens wearers, this is for you. British woman Emma Marsden says the ordeal began after she fell into a muddy wheelbarrow while cleaning some horse stables. Although she washed her face afterwards, she didn't remove her contact lenses until later that evening. Doctors believe that's when a microscopic parasite entered her eye right through the lenses. She was eventually diagnosed with, I don't know if I can say this one, acanthomobia keratitis. There you go. Acanthomobia keratitis. I need a doctor on site here so he can help me out with these medical terms. It's a rare but serious infection that can occur when contact lenses are exposed to water. Now, the rare but serious infection can occur. The parasite damaged the cornea so severely that doctors had to sew her eye shut to help it heal. She lost vision in that eye and faces a future corneal transplant and says that she may ultimately have the eye removed if it doesn't improve. Marsden is now urging contact lensers to never expose contact lens users to never expose their lenses to water and follow proper hygiene, saying the painful experience has completely changed her perspective. Man, I have contacts. I hate wearing them. On my eye just feels so ugh. Anyways, that's your Crazy But True for Monday, July 20th.
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0: Well, you can keep hanging on listening to the All-American Morning Show with me, Danny Canada, on Classic Hits 102.7 The Drive for at least one more hour. How you doing, Monday? Doing all right? Obviously, I'm Danny Canada. 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Hope you're having a better day than a blue Monday. I think it's going to be more of a gray Monday out there. Cloudy skies all day?
1: Yeah.
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Hooks it in. Williams battling, knocks it down. It's free. It's a goal. Will that be the goal that wins Spain their second World Cup?

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0: This is not headline news. The Odyssey grossed $250 million worldwide. It's about a man who doesn't get home for several years because he's stuck at a Christopher Nolan movie. Spain won the World Cup with a 1-0 victory over Argentina. Also, Comic-Con starts Thursday, so a big week for events with no scoring. 95-year-old William Shatner's heavy metal band will debut at a music festival in September. The music festival, Old Jella. And a robot cage match in China ended with one robot kicking the other robot's head off. I know that feeling, said Ronda Rousey. This is not headline news. More coming up on the All-American Morning Show with Danny Canada.
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The coach of the U.S. men's team is Russell Crowe. Players spend 60% of the game rolling around and holding their knee. They are miraculously healed when the referee pays no attention. Red cards are negotiable. Norway's best player is Dolph Lundgren. Every referee looks like a James Bond villain. The main thing we learned from the World Cup is that we can go back to not caring about soccer.

0: right. Well, hope you're having a great start to your Monday. I'm Danny Canada. That is it for my Monday. I'm done. I'm getting out of here. Thanks for hanging out with me in the Bridges Automotive studio, Bridges Automotive on Crater Lake Highway, where honesty still drives the business. They bring you the All-American Morning Show each and every weekday morning, 6 to 10, right here on Classic Hits 102.7 The Drive. But I'm done. I'm getting out of here. Of course, I got a few things you need to know before I go. Apparently, a naked man was found in the dog food section of a Tennessee Walmart. So, just another day at a Tennessee Walmart? Yeah, pretty much. Olive Garden brought back the never-ending pasta pass. Now just remember, what you save in money, you spend in laxatives. Federal officials say shredded iceberg lettuce is the source of the diarrhea-spreading parasite that has now hit 34 states. That makes it the most destructive iceberg since the one that was hit by the Titanic. Hey, churchgoers, you listen to this. Pastors are using AI to write sermons. The most popular platform is ChatGOD. Hey, speaking of AI, Major League Baseball will start restricting teams from using AI to make decisions during the games. And they caught the New York Mets asking ChatGPT, how do you hit a baseball? And finally, Luke's lightsaber from the Empire Strikes Back auction for $3.75 million. You know, it already cost a hand. Now it's going to cost an arm and a leg. All right, that's it. I'm out. Holly Davidson's coming in for you. Have a great rest of your Monday. I'm Danny Canada, and I will see you tomorrow, eh?
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Good morning. I'm Holly Davidson. How you doing? How was your weekend? Did you get a weekend? I got a weekend technically. It was the fastest weekend in the world. Like, I'm sure it was only like 3 hours, right? Seemed like it.

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0: 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I am Holly Davidson in the Marble Concepts and Design Studio. Let's do aha for the day. All right. It's been going around. Everybody's been talking about it for a little bit now. You've probably heard about the mystery surrounding outbreaks of explosive diarrhea. That's all everybody's talking about. It's a parasite. Getting all this going. And somehow Taco Bell is at fault. No. Over the weekend, the case appears to have been cracked. Well, kind of. Here's what we know so far. U.S. officials linked Taylor Farms, a plant in Mexico, to Cyclospora. It's a parasite that causes severe illness, including vomiting, cramping, and explosive diarrhea. Taylor Farms issued a recall notifying customers that lettuce shipped to 27 states have been contaminated. That includes lettuce that Taylor Farms shipped to Taco Bell locations in 5 states just last week alone. Okay. It's even broader than that, though. The company has said that none of their branded salads or their salad kits are associated. Instead, much of the product being recalled was sold to sold in larger bags to food service operations like restaurants, i.e. Taco Bell. Many of the bags were iceberg lettuce blended with romaine. Romaine's almost always the problem for some reason. Bizarro world. And apparently this is progress. But there's still a lot of ambiguity, okay? Even Taylor Farms' own statements are a little bit confusing. They don't list the distributors, stores, and restaurants that receive the affected products, just the states. So there are a few retail packages that are being recalled for possible health risks, and stores like Walmart's being very proactive about getting those off the shelf, so you don't have to worry about that. And if it makes you wonder if Taylor Farms even knows to the full extent of the compromised foods yet, or where the shipments from those lots actually are. The scale of the outbreak is still being determined, and it could have impacted more than 5,000 individuals in at least 34 states. Now, as for the 27 states that they say they've shipped to, looks like Oregon is in the clear. They haven't shipped to us, according to them. So go on ahead and get that lunch you wanted real, real bad at the Taco Bell today. Okay, pumpkins?
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I am Holly Davidson. 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

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I am Holly Davidson. 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

0: 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Classic hits, 102.7 The Drive. I am Holly Davidson. Let's do today's top five, shall we? Now listen, just because officials have finally found the cause of the psycho... You know, the pooping breakout. Doesn't mean it's ending anytime soon. So instead of complaining, we have decided to put together a positive spin on the situation of that explosive diary stuff on today's list of the top five great things, the great things about having explosive diarrhea. Are you ready? Okay. First of all, you're going to save yourself lots of money on Ozempic. Stuff is expensive from what I hear. You can reenact the hilarious scene from Bridesmaids. You can finally finish off all that toilet paper that you hoarded during COVID. You know you still have it. Sprinting to the bathroom keeps you fit. Yep. And finally, you can actually record the horrible sounds that you make on the toilet and turn them into your mother-in-law's ringtone.
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I am Holly Davidson. It is that time for the bad dad joke of the day, so here we go. Dad says, you know, while I was walking through the forest the other day, I stumbled across a suitcase with three baby foxes in it. So I called the animal people, and they asked if the foxes were moving, and I said, I'm not sure, but that would explain the suitcase.

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0: There's Richard Marx and Shoulda Known Better. 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I am Holly Davidson. Let's do You Ain't Smart. Now, for those of you getting pulled over by the popo, it might be tempting to switch seats, especially if you shouldn't be driving. But so that you're aware, this is a very difficult maneuver to actually pull off without it being obvious. They know what you're doing. And they especially know it when this happens. There's a 30-year-old man in Florida named Fernando Alexander Jr. He was pulled over on Wednesday, tried to pull a switcheroo. There was one big problem. He didn't have that car put in park to begin with. So while he and the passenger were switching seats, as soon as he lifted his foot off the brake, the car that was in reverse, not drive, but reverse, immediately started rolling back. Like, slowly, but it's rolling back. Until it eventually hit the cop car that was behind it. Crunch. Fernando did actually try to run off. He was quickly caught and arrested. He's facing several felony charges, including leaving the scene of a crash with property damage. Sounds like he's in an illegal alien drug dealer who has a suspended license. And that's what the cop said. And I tend to think they're probably correct with these charges because I watched that body video, that body cam video. He was way too casual. He just gets out of the car and starts walking away and doesn't start running until he's like well across the street from the cops who are telling him, hey, stop. And he's like, nope. Chung. What does that tell you? That is the entitled illegal drug dealing, no license having attitude right there. Every time.
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0: Classic Hits, 102.7 The Drive, Cindy Lappers all through the night. I am Holly Davidson with today's headlines. We're going to start with this one. A man in Texas was convicted of his 12th DUI. And when asked why he had so many prior convictions, he testified that he was just unlucky. Not because I'm an alcoholic or anything. No, no. I'm unlucky. Nice. Have you heard about the paint theft ring? Well, Arizona police arrested three painters accused of running a multi-country. That's county. I was like, wow, that's a lot. County. Multi-county. Not as big as country. Burglary ring that stole an estimation of about $40,000 in paint from local construction sites. $40,000 in paint. A retired New York lawyer bought a $5.5 million Cape Cod mansion that was teetering on the verge of falling into the ocean. And now he claims he shouldn't have to pay off his mortgage because he was manic when he bought it. That's the lawyer I want. There's a mutant raccoon roaming the streets of Seattle. Are they sure it's not just a furry? And finally, a new study reveals that cats might not actually like licking each other out of affection or cleaning. They may actually be doing it just to be annoying jerks. That's the headline. And this makes me love them even more. Like, cats and me, annoying jerks, we're kindred.
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0: Weather. The weather forecast this hour is high around 98. Lots of smoke out there. Not good. Clearing later on tonight, about 68. Hot 102 expected tomorrow.
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0: 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We're looking at a little sunshine behind all the smoke. High of around 98. Supposedly clearing up a little bit overnight, about 68 for the high, and then tomorrow, a hot 102 degrees.
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Mr. Andrew J. coming in next. I'm going to talk tomorrow. I'm Holly Davidson.

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If I could turn back time, that would be Cher here in Classic Hits 102.7 The Drive. What's up this afternoon? It's Tanner Jay. Great to have you along. Hope you had a great weekend. Here we are, tail end of your Monday. I guarantee I will help you get to the tail end of your Monday workday, because that's on the way. St. Elmo's Fire, Man in Motion. This is John Parr of Classic Hits 102.7 The Drive.

0: AC/DC and Classic Hits 102.7 The Drive. What's up? It's Andrew J. in the Vapor Legends Studio. Hopefully you got through your weekend okay, and you got through most of your Monday here okay. Still sunny and hot on the outside. Still dealing with a little smoke here and there. We'll get an updated look at your forecast. And Madonna around the corner, who, by the way, she performed at the very first halftime for the World Cup? Yeah, first half. They don't do this normally anywhere else, but they did a halftime for it this year. We'll pull up a classic Madonna for you in a bit and join the drive Saturday nights for Rewind with Gary Bryan, brought to you by Winters Electric Residential, Commercial, and Emergency Service you can trust. 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

Johnny Nash did it originally. Jimmy Cliff covered it in the early 90s for the Disney film Cool Runnings. Remember about the Jamaican bobsled team? I can see clearly now. 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

Phil Collins, Against All Odds, Take a Look at Me Now. But to, I want to see 90 or 82, 83 for that, roughly. Classic hits, 102.7 The Drive. What's up? It's Andrew J. How you doing this afternoon from the Vapor Legends studio? We're still dealing with a little bit of smoke and stuff here in the air. Otherwise, cloudy skies should hopefully clear through the overnight, but it's going to be sunny and hot into the triple digits next few days. So we'll check your forecast coming up a little later on this hour so you can plan accordingly. 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

Such a sad loss to the music world. Bonnie Tyler lost just about a week or so ago. Total Eclipse of the Heart here at Classic Hits 102.7 The Drive. What's up this afternoon? It's Andrew Jane. Great to have you along. Thanks for making me a part of your day today. National Fortune Cookie Day today. Say, maybe it's time for some takeout later on tonight.

0: Sadly, we lost the lead singer of the Outfield, Tony Lewis, during the pandemic. That is Your Love, going back to 1985, a classic hits, 102.7 The Drive. Welcome, it's Andrew J with you from the Vapor Legends studio. How you doing for your Monday? Getting through okay? I mean, it's a Monday. We're dealing with it best we can. Of course, we're also dealing with a little bit of the smoke from the fires up north. We're keeping an eye on that, especially with a fair going on. So we'll keep an eye on that and let you know what's going on. Quick check of that forecast. Michael Jackson around the corner for you, too. And this month, family-owned Abby's Legendary Pizza, celebrating 62 years. 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
10: 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Patchy smoke and 98 today, clearing late and 68, sunny and hot tomorrow and 102.
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Papa Don't Preach, Madonna, going back to 1986 here on Classic Hits 102.7 The Drive. She just dropped her brand new album, Confessions 2, a few weeks back, and that's well worth checking out. I'm Andrew Jay. Great to have you along as we slowly but surely make our way towards 5 o'clock in the end of your Monday workday. 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Meanwhile, back in the 80s, and one of my favorite albums from 1985, Building the Perfect Beast of Don Henley, this is The Boys of Summer on Classic Hits 102.7 The Drive.

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